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Tutta gentilezza, anima e cuore. It's all heart, really.

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1: place. Vamos a
0: hacer
1: Tónico, esto proto, Eon. And I got no fear, and I got about a buck, so I can buy a beer. Gotta see a doctor about the words. Lone Star State, y volví a tu Texas.

is no connection available. And there is no connection available. And there is no connection available. And there is no connection available. There is no connection available.

cold in a rain of color and gold. And I cried out if I was just a little bit taller. Think of all the places I could soar. But to live amongst

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Outside my window, there's a cloud coming in tonight. Rolling in and blocking out the light.

between his teeth and says, next time, come with me. And just at that moment, you came home, and that cloud scurried off. It's scary, you know. And for a second there, I was all alone by my window. And I thought to myself, if I just had a little bit longer, think of all of the things I could know.